0: Bremen 4.
1: When I met you in the summer, to my heartbeat sound, we fell in love as the leaves turn brown.

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1: 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One day, this nation will rise up, live out the true meaning of its creed.

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Die Nachrichten werden es euch auch gleich sagen in 3 Minuten. Aber ich bin schneller. RB Leipzig, PSV Eindhoven zu Ende 1:0 in der Champions League. Und Viking Stavanger, Bayern München auch zu Ende 3:3. Everything you say is a song and I hope it goes on and on. 3 minutes ain't enough. 3 words I know because every time you talk is a rhyme and I got your lips memorized. Your touch like poetry.

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1: 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Song goes out to yo. 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